You are listening to the independent station Radio Westerwelle in Tübingen, Germany. 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

0: 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You're tired?
1: 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Jazz and more. Empfehlen Sie uns weiter. 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
1: Man, got me way out here in New York. No, I'm from California. I don't know why, man. They better have some fun. 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
2: Selassie, I know. Just gonna have some crucial selection, car. 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See?

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0: day was an avalanche of madness. 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
1: The Russian-Ukraine war is now going into its fourth year.
0: Madness. Madness.
2: The humanitarian crisis has reached a tipping point in Gaza.
1: In Sudan.
2: Myanmar. Venezuela.
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1: In Afghanistan.
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5: In Haiti.
1: In Iran.
4: In Syria.
5: Again.
0: And in America, we deal with domestic terrorism.
2: Corruption.
6: And ICE, baby.
0: And don't forget about the Epstein Fund.
2: Obstruction.
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6: Ice, baby.
1: And soon to be no freedom of speech.

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1: Echo dreams in the dark. 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
1: 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Yeah!

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14: I promised my girlfriend I could
15: the violin.

0: That boy needs therapy.
1: You're psychosomatic.
0: That boy needs therapy.
1: You're lying down on the couch.
2: What does that mean?
1: You're a nut. You're crazy in the coconut.
2: What does that mean?
0: That boy needs therapy.
2: I'm gonna kill you.
0: That boy needs therapy.
2: Brannigazoo, let's have it too. I will not count three.
0: That boy needs therapy.
3: He was white as a sheet.
4: And he also made false teeth.

0: I just don't understand you.
1: I don't understand
0: the things you say. I can't understand a single word. I don't understand you. I just don't understand you. I cannot understand you.
1: I don't understand you.
0: I heard a sound.

0: nasty.
1: Hey, listen to the man.
0: Godfather.
1: Payback.
0: Cold-blooded.
1: People, people, gotta get over before we go under.
2: One of the greatest entertainers I've ever had the pleasure of listening to. I first met this marvelous gentleman back at Folk City, way down in the old Folk City, where the parking lot is now. Without further ado, ladies, the great blues recording artist. Here he is.

0: I'm certain it happens all the time, yeah.
1: What do you see when you turn out the light?
0: I can tell you.